0: In 2021, Capes was our Unearth High Indigenous Initiative winner. 5 years later, we have his debut album, Boonamba Baby. He's here to chat about it. Capes, welcome to Mornings.
1: Thank you so much for having me.
0: And this is your first time in the Triple

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I can be anything I wanna be, and I can feel the things I don't normally feel. Yeah, I can finally be totally honest. It's like I'm

New music from Shy Girl, her first for 2026, and what a track straight out the gate. Elise is the name of it. It's just so cinematic. Drake was in there with Nokia. We had the Strokes

0: And brown eyes.
1: Jack James with Triple J News. Five Australians have now been confirmed safe in the Nepal-Tibet flood disaster, with 38 other Australians still unaccounted for. The Australian government says those confirmed safe today had not had contact with their families or next of kin since the disaster struck, and their welfare could not be initially confirmed. More than 1,000 people are now known to have died in the disaster that struck a week ago. UN spokesperson Stefan Dujarric says many thousands more are still

Super J is throwing these parties constantly in remote areas because the kids need that shit. Can everyone make some noise for everyone that played tonight for you guys out here? And can they all run on stage right now? Let's have a party.

Grays. They're going to be at One Night Stand. Ooh, love that cross promotion, baby. Tickets still available. Triple J website. $15 tickets. Come on, that's two coffees. Not bad.

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1: Holy
2: Hello.
1: Heck. Holy heck and hump day. I hope you're doing freaking well. We got a big old show. It's not long before one night stands, so we got to squeeze this stuff into this point, Jordan. We just have to make the magic happen. In a couple of hours, we're going to talk to Biba Doobie.

0: he slipped out of the...
1: Greg, what are you doing here, you silly goose?
2: Oh, I'm just Timmy that.
0: Dom Wamgasm grabs the phone.
1: I see what's going on here, you filthy little man.
0: Greg stood up to remind his cousin's husband just how big he was. He wasn't little at all.

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0: But if you can't make it to the biggest party in regional New South Wales, we've got your front row access and all the behind-the-scenes action on Triple J. Catch live sets from Nina Jirachi, DMAs, Genesis Owusu,

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On Triple J Drive, it is Jordan Luca with you. We are talking to Bia Badoobi, who just announced huge Australian shows in March next year and whose new album is out September 18. We were so lucky to

0: 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You learn your lessons and you stay.
1: Westside Cowboy there, pinup boys on Triple J Drive. Jordan and Luke with you. We'll be back in your lives in about 30 minutes. There's a new Nick Ward song that I'm desperate to talk about, but we've got to get some hack. Dave Marchese, what's

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1: I reckon you know the words to this one.

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Please, please, I've been on stage trying to chase my dreams, never nervous once, but the thought of talking to you right now makes my knees feel weak. Yeah, weak. I don't want to miss my chance, could be lethal. If you like love songs, then I'm the Beatles. Haven't met yet, but I hope there's a sequel. Yeah, haven't met you yet, but my mind on our future. I wrote a whole song, but I ain't made a move. Next thing, you're outside catching an Uber. Thought I was just passing through. I was on a boys' night, but the plans might move. The lights in your eyes stopped me in my shoes. I was down all week, now I'm looking at you. 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I hope you don't call me rude, but the time just stopped. Now it's 1:45. I don't wanna go home if it ain't with you.

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2: 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If you think you can do better, we need to hear from you. Pitch yourself as our James or Jamie or Jamie Lee Bond, 0439 757555. Get in touch.
1: Let's do it.

0: on Triple J Breakfast. Avi and Tyrone with you, and we are back with this guy.
1: This feels like a film made on a CapCut template.
2: Wild. I used to think I hate watching that show. Culture
3: King. And we've been chatting James Bond ahead of this list. Six new people have been spoken about or like put forward for James.
4: There is a short list for the new James Bond, and essentially it is the usual suspects. You know, we have an array of faces all from Commonwealth countries. We have an Australian in there. We have Jacob Elordi, but it's some usual suspects. Your Callum Turners, et cetera, et cetera.
0: And so we wanted you to pitch yourself as a potential James Bond candidate. And so we heard from some great auditionees. We heard from Jamie in Sydney, and you actually wrote some scripts and we put them to the test. Here was Jamie as Jamie Bond in a car chase.
3: Bond, three armed vehicles are pursuing you. Whatever you do, remain inconspicuous.
0: You've driven through a souvenir shop. You've just hit Paddington Bear.
5: Never mind Paddington. We've got work to do.
3: That car cost the British taxpayer £4 million.
0: What do you have to say for yourself, Jamie Bond?
5: But we look so good crashing it.
3: I'm Team Jamie. I'm obsessed.
4: I got chills again.
3: Jamie Bond in a car chase. And then we also heard from Andre, who was based in a casino.
4: That's right.
3: Your martini, sir. Shaken, stirred, or whatever's cheapest during happy hour?
6: Sir, I think you'll find I want my 4X frothy, but not stirred.
0: The cards flip.

She's on the phone. Hey. Pretty, funny, can fight. She always knew she had something special in.